That was a Deutsche Harmonia Mundi recording of lutist Konrad Jungenl performing Innemond and Denis Gauthier's Lute Suite in D minor. Up next we have Jean Sibelius's The Tempest. This piece is incidental music to the play by Shakespeare and consists of a prelude and two suites. We will hear a performance by the Gothenburg Symphony Orchestra under the direction of Nima Järvi on a recording from a Beas compact disc.

That was Nima Järvi leading the Gothenburg Symphony Orchestra in a performance of Jean Sibelius's The Tempest. You can find this recording on a Beast compact disc. We will now listen to Franz Kromer's Oboe Quartet No. 1 in C major. We will hear a Harmonia Mundi recording featuring oboist Paul Goodwin along with the Terzetto Ensemble. Once again, this is Franz Kromer's Oboe Quartet No. 1 in C major.

0: That was Franz Kromer's Oboe Quartet No. 1 in C Major. This performance came to us from a Harmonia Mundi compact disc and featured oboist Paul Goodwin along with a terzetto ensemble.
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0: Next, we will hear Antony Iannacone's Apparitions, composed in 1986. We will hear a performance by the Clarion Wind Symphony, led by Max Planck. You can find this recording on an Albany Records compact disc.

You just heard the Clarion Wind Symphony under Max Planck performing Antony Iannacone's Apparitions. You can find this recording on an Albany Records compact disc. Next, we will hear Johann Roman's Sonata No. 12 in D major for violin and harpsichord. This performance will feature violinist Jaap Schroeder and harpsichordist Johann Sonnleitner, and can be found on a Caprice compact disc.

0: That was Johann Roman's Sonata No. 12 in D Major for violin and harpsichord. We heard a performance by violinist Jaap Schroeder and harpsichordist Johann Sonnleitner that comes to us from a Caprice compact disc.
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0: Next, we will listen to Anton Bruckner's Te Deum. This performance will feature the Corydon Singers under Matthew Best, along with soloists Joan Rogers, Catherine Wynne Rogers, Keith Lewis, and Alastair Miles. This performance comes to us from a Hyperion...

0: We just heard soloist Joan Rogers, Catherine Wynne Rogers, Keith Lewis, and Alistair Miles performing Anton Bruckner's Te Deum, along with accordion singers under Matthew Best. This recording can be found on a Hyperion compact disc.
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You just heard Sonatina for guitar in A major 2 Andante by Teruba. Just kidding, I actually can't speak Spanish. I'm sorry, guys, that's fake news. But anyways, we're going to switch over the programming now. So hello to everyone who's tuning in. You are listening to WHRB Cambridge 95.3 FM. My name is DJ Seal. And as it's 10:11 p.m., we're going to be transitioning over to the next bit of programming for the next several hours as part of Werb's Record Hospital. This is Low Tide, my weekly show. The theme of this week is throwbacks from Fall 2024 that my fellow DJs and I were listening to, as well as a lot of other eclectic tracks that I think just make sense for a time such as the season we've been experiencing, which is the cusp of fall. So anyways, we're going to start off with She's Leaving You by MJ Lenderman, and then Erica Western Teleport by Emperor X. I hope you're all having a splendid evening, and thank you as always for tuning in to Werb.

Hi, everyone. You just heard Racing Mount Pleasant by Racing Mount Pleasant off of Racing Mount Pleasant. Something about Racing Mount Pleasant is that they are indeed awesome. Before that was Adele May by Racecourse off of July, December. You can actually see Racecourse playing opening for Dutch Interior later this month at Arts for the Armory the Thursday after this one. Actually, maybe I lied, if that's not the venue. No, I lied about lying, actually. It is at the Center at Arts for the Armory. Anyways, those are the songs that you just heard. Coming up, we have Some Are Lakes by Land of Talk and When I Meet You by Hollow Bastion. Once again, this is WRTV Cambridge 95.3 FM. I'm DJ Seal, and this is the best evening that's ever existed ever. Good night.

mamas. You just heard Pick Up That Knife by Wednesday, and before that, When I Meet You by Hollow Bastion. Actually, I lied. The song that you actually just heard was 14 Days by Life Without Buildings. Please excuse me. Up next, we have Naked Patience by Happiness, and then we're probably going to close out the night with 5,000 Lumens by Speed Dial. Once again, you are listening to WHIB Cambridge 95.3 FM. I'm DJ Seal. This is Low Tide with part of the Record Hospital.

Thank you to everyone who tuned into my set tonight. The last couple songs that you heard there were 5,000 Lumens by Speed Dial, released as a single. And before that, Naked Patience by Happiness off of Weird Little Birthday. Naked is somewhat topical. Tonight we are joined for this set by a beautiful oil painting that I actually did last fall, which commemorates the male form. So enough on that, but I'm DJ Seal. This was Low Tide, my show here on the Record Hospital. You have been listening to WHRB Cambridge 95.3 FM, and I'm going to pass it off now. Have a great night.

0: Psychomania, an undead biker gang of sound crashing through your brain with a smorgasbord of rock, indie, and alternative music. Buckle up for an unpredictable ride and whatever shiny things catch my ear along the way.
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That was Tina with Rosalina, preceded by Estrada and Esta Noche Que Salí. Before that was Kit Tempest with Your Body's a Circus, and we started the set with Dog Detachment and White Flag. It's about 15:15 here on Record Hospital, WHRB Psychomania. 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

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Formed by Dean Wareham after the breakup of Galaxy 500, Luna has spent 3 decades crafting some of indie rock's most enduring dream pop. With special guest, Daughter of the Vine. Tickets at thewilbur.com.

That was Swap Meet with Ceiling Fan, preceded by Aragorn, Offlandquaker Aragorn with Capitan. Johnny Hunter before that with Frustration, and we start off the set with Sad Lovers and Giants with One Man's Hell. At half past the hour, we're going to continue on with A Shrine to Failure and the tune This Is Surrender.

That was Mirror Ball with Devil Mirror, preceded by Moving Units and Anyone. Witches Exist. Before that would be, and we started off the set with A Shrine to Failure, and This is Surrender. A quarter till the hour here on Record Hospital. We're going to continue on with Star Horse and the tune Last Night.

We just heard from Retail Drugs and the tune Take It That, preceded by 100 Plus Club and Gobsmacked. Goon before that with For Cutting the Grass, and started off with Star Horse and Last Night's Haze. We're going to continue on Record Hospital WHRB, Psychomania with Bleach Lab and the tune Counting Empties.

Support for WHRB comes from The Wilbur, presenting Luna, live in Boston, Tuesday, September 22nd. Formed by Dean Wareham after the breakup of Galaxy 500, Luna has spent 3 decades crafting some of indie rock's most enduring dream songs, with special guest, Daughter of the Mind. Tickets at

That was Skeleton with Body's Chorus, preceded by Surf with Speak Ill. Sick Heart before that was She's Dead, and we started off with Bleach Lab and Counting Empties. Quarter past the hour here on Psychomania. Going to continue on with Wolin and Jetpack Wings.

A bit of a dramatic start there with Let My People Go by Diamanda Galás. This is Ilios. Welcome back to another Wednesday night / Thursday morning. We have a lot of good music planned today. Again, a mix of English and Greek sounds. I hope you enjoy.

a murderer.

All right, last to first. We have been listening to El Hombre Solo by the Afana Karina, Over You Again by The Dig, Shoplifting by The Slits, and Extremes by Sade Bonheur. This next song is very special to me, and I would like to dedicate it to my dear friend Christina, if she's still listening.

0: 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Formed by Dean Wareham after the breakup of Galaxy 500, Luna has spent 3 decades crafting some of indie rock's most enduring dream pop. With special guest, Daughter of the Vine. 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
1: 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It's been a little bit since I announced the songs. So once again, last to first, we listened to Sehila Kharonya by Hattrick, Second Skin by The Gits, Contology 101 by Labrini Girls, Skies by Metro Decay, Sugartown by Shit Kid, In the City by Annika, Taxidiara Psyche by Tripes. I think we're going to cool down a little bit after this series of very heavy punk songs, so I hope you're up for it.

Okay, once again, last to first, we've been listening to Sade Bonheur, You Could Be More As You Are, Here She Comes by the Deviks, Orizodas by Celia Catralli, The Bends by Atlas Lane, Reminiscing by the Buttertones, Gloomy Sunday by Diamanda Galas, but only a snippet, Efkala Discola by Yusurum, yeah, that's about it. The last song got a little more groovy, and I'm hoping that that's how we will continue and end this segment of the Record Hospital. Once again, you've been listening to WHRB Cambridge, 95.3 FM.

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Up next, you'll be listening to Best Friend by Satellite Lovers, and some more Japanese indie. Enjoy!

You just listened to Sentimental Bus by Roly Poly Rag Bear. Up next is going to be Full Moon by Electron Sheep, which is actually a Korean band, by Lee Jung Boom. But I really enjoy this band. They're pretty good, very underrated, highly recommend. But I'll let the track play.

You just got done listening to Aspirin Boy, also by Electron Sheep. Up next, you'll be listening to Lucky Tears by Everfor. And not only is this song really good, but the cover art for this album is so gorgeous. This is Lucky Tears off of their album, Lucky Tears. And it's just like super cute. Like there's a cute little anime girl on there, hand drawn. It's like pastel and gorgeous, and I wish you could see it. But as I said before, you're going to be listening to Lucky Tears by Everfor.

You just got done listening to Lay on My Shoulder by The Hurts featuring Yuki Lovely. I hope you've been enjoying the slower, sleepier music so far. Hopefully it has put you to bed, or maybe not, depending on what you're doing right now. If you're trying to get some work done, I'm really sorry. But yeah, so some nice chill music for tonight, or for the rest of the night, I should say. Up next, you're going to be listening to Blooming in the Morning by Spool. After that, you'll be listening to Rise by Sugar Plant. And both are really good. So, I hope you enjoy listening to these tracks. And I hope you have a great rest of your night.

Once more, you just got done listening to Rise by Sugarplant. Up next, you'll be listening to Runaway by Goeth. And after that, you'll be listening to Like a Movie by B1A4, which actually used to be quite a popular K-pop group, but they have since fallen off, unfortunately, as most K-pop groups do. And you know, I think it's quite sad that these young people spend so much of their lives dedicated to, you know, performing, singing, dancing, you know, perfecting their craft, all under the reins of capitalism and the Korean society. But you know what? What am I to do about it except consume their music and support from afar? Not that I condone the K-pop industry's evil ways. But enough of that. You'll now be listening to Runaway by Goeth.

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As always, you're listening to The Record Hospital with WHRB 95.3 FM in Cambridge. Up next, you'll be listening to two songs by A Picture of Her off of their EP Unavailable. This first one is called Creepers, and the one after that is called Summer Retreat. Both are really good, and I hope you've been enjoying listening to Monster Hours. Again, I'm your host, Tanuki, and this is The Record Hospital.

You just got done listening to Yamaimo by Mori no Fushigi. And up next, for a couple more songs. Oh, sorry. I didn't realize that like, you guys couldn't really hear me. Sorry about that. But for the next couple songs, you'll be listening to some more Sino-gaze, as usual. If you're unfamiliar, Sino-gaze is Chinese shoegaze, or Chinese adjacent, like Hong Kong or Taiwan. But starting us off, we have Circle by the Cheers Cheers. After that, you'll be listening to Wah Wah Wah Wah by Science Noodles. Should be pretty good. I really love Sino-gaze, and I hope you do too.

You just got done listening to Duh by Bad Math, a personal favorite of mine, actually, off of their EP, Missing Narrative. Up next, you'll be listening to Dada by Xie Xie. After that, you'll be listening to Tenkizu by Polaris. Hope you enjoy!

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2: I hope you've just enjoyed listening to Linotype by Seraph. Up next is Tenkizu by Polaris. After that will be Cam Avon by The Cabs. And after that will be Cleopatra's Dream by Bohemian Voodoo. Enjoy!

I hope you enjoyed that jazzy intermission. Again, you just listened to Cleopatra's Dream by Bohemian Voodoo. Up next, you'll be listening to Space, Circumstances, Time, and Events by Kinoe 64. After that, you'll be listening to a track called April Story by Chinese Football. Great band from China. They're actually coming to perform in Somerville next week, which I will be seeing, and I'm quite excited for. Tickets actually weren't too bad. And I'm really pumped. I'm really excited. This is gonna be so much fun. Yeah, the band is great. They have so many great songs. I'm just gonna play one for you guys though today. Yeah, I'm getting a little delirious. It's getting kind of late. But I hope you've been enjoying the music thus far. And I hope you continue to enjoy the music after I leave. as I said before, the next song you're going to be listening to is Space, Circumstances, Time, and Events by Kinoe 64. Enjoy!

FM. I hope everyone is having a great night or early morning, and I hope you're excited for today's show, which reflects a little bit on personal growth and change. I feel like I've been really thinking about how much I've changed as a person over the past few years, and this next song is called Holden Caulfield, Civil War by Blood Sugar. And I think it's really interesting because it kind of goes into this idea of having a civil war with yourself, which I feel like is really apparent when you're going through change. So I hope you enjoy.

Hello everyone. I hope you enjoyed this song, Cambrian Explosion by Widow's Club. The next song up is Gift Horse by Allegory, and I really feel like this song helps reflect on the theme of change and growth, because it kind of talks about detaching yourself from negative people and their negative ideas, and what better can you do when going through periods of change and growth. So I hope you enjoy this next one.

were just listening to Love Loss Applesauce by Backseat Dragon. The next song up is Dear by the Shania Twain Saw Massacre. This song talks a lot about being a deer in someone else's headlights and sort of that almost embarrassment of being perceived and having to sort of shape yourself and feel like you have to shape yourself in someone else's light, which is something that we all hopefully eventually grow out of. So I feel like it's very relevant to today's theme. So I hope you enjoy this next song.

That was Just Like by Damaris. The next song we'll be playing is Jigsaw People by Kid Bash. This song talks a lot about sort of fitting into this jigsaw lifestyle, almost like being in a very cookie cutter situation where you just fit in with everybody else. And I feel like, especially where I came from, which is suburbs, a lot of the time people do tend to fall into this very cookie cutter lifestyle and all tend to be the same. So I feel like part of at least my growth was getting away from all of that. So I hope maybe this resonates with some of you, and I hope you enjoy.

0: You just listened to Feeny by Proof. Before that was Body is a Temple by Surprise Baby. And you are listening to WHRB Cambridge 95.3 FM. I hope you enjoyed today's show, Fantasmas, reflecting on personal growth and change. And I hope you are having a great night or early morning. Next will be some great jazz air, so I hope you enjoy that.
1: 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Today we will take you down on a walk through the wonderful world of Brazilian jazz with some bossa nova classics and some lesser known tracks. Up first, we have several great hits from Antonio Carlos Jobim's CD, Stoneflower. We will hear O Grande Amor, The Girl from Ipanema, Ela é Carioca, Agua de Beber, Once I Loved, No More Blues, Se Todos Fossem Iguais a Você, A Felicidade, Caminos Cruzados, and Wave. Thank you for tuning in.

Good morning. Thanks for tuning in to WHRB in Cambridge, 95.3 FM. This morning on the Jazz Spectrum, we're going to switch to some Miles Davis and hear from his recording from 1965 and a famous Chicago jazz club called the Plugged Nickel. The first tune we'll hear is If I Were a Bell.

0: Once again, that was Miles Davis's 1965 recording, The Complete Live at the Plugged Nickel, and that tune was If I Were a Bell. We're going to take a quick break here and then return to the same recording and hear a bit of an unfamiliar version of a familiar standard, Stella by Starlight. Stay tuned.
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1: And also the Chris Davis Trio featuring Nasheet Waits and Tony Malaby on Saturday, September 19th. On September 25th, the folk band Ma Muse is coming to the Jazz Urbane as well.
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This morning on the Jazz Spectrum, we've been listening to Miles Davis's 1965 recording, The Complete, live at the Plugged Nickel. So far this morning, we've heard If I Were a Bell, Stella by Starlight, and that last tune was called Walkin'. We've got one more song from this recording coming up next. Again, this is WHRB in Cambridge, 95.3 FM. 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

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You're listening to WHRB 95.3 FM. You just heard Monin by Art Blakey and the Jazz Messengers. It's one of my roommate's favorite songs. I hope you enjoyed. Gabby, if you're listening, I'm sorry for being so loud when I woke up at 6 o'clock this morning. We're going back now to some Miles Davis with So What?

Good morning and welcome to the Dusty Cow. I hope you guys are enjoying your Thursday morning. Up first, we're going to be listening to Olio by Keith Jarrett. I hope you enjoy.

0: This is M from WHRB here with B with the upcoming events from the Jazz Urbane Cafe.
1: You don't want to miss Jason Moran and Bandwagon on Thursday, September the 17th with Taurus Maten and Nasheet Waits.
0: And also the Chris Davis Trio featuring Nasheet Waits and Tony Malaby on Saturday, September 19th. On September 25th, the folk band Ma Muse is coming to the Jazz Urbane as well.
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0: For all the shows, the doors open for dinner at 5 p.m. and the live performances will run from 6 p.m. to 9 p.m. For more information and to get tickets, visit jazzurbanecafe.com. 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
3: Welcome back to WHRB. You just listened to Olio performed by Keith Jarrett, Gary Peacock, and Jack DeJohnette from their album

My Foolish Heart. And next, we're going to have another Keith Jarrett track, part one of his Cone Concert from 1975, one of the best-selling jazz albums of all time.

You just listened to the first part of the Cohen Concert performed by Keith Jarrett from his 1975 solo jazz album, The Cohen Concert. Next, we're going to have Fred Hirsch playing The Nearness of You from his live album in Amsterdam, live at the BIM House. This is WHIB 96.5 FM in Cambridge.

You just listened to Prelude to a Kiss, performed by Hank Jones from his 1976 album, Solo 1976, a tribute to Duke Ellington. Before that, you listened to Like Someone in Love, performed by Bill Evans, and before that was Fred Hirsch's rendition of The Nearness of You. We have a few more solo piano performances coming up with Body and Soul Live from Oscar Peterson, and another Keith Jarrett performance, I Got It Bad and That Ain't Good.

0: This is M from WHRB here with B with the upcoming events from the Jazz Urbane Cafe.
1: You don't want to miss Jason Moran and Bandwagon on Thursday, September the 17th with Taurus Matin and Nasheet Waits.
0: And also the Chris Davis Trio featuring Nasheet Waits and Tony Malaby on Saturday, September 19th. On September 25th, the folk band Ma Muse is coming to the Jazz Urbane as well.
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0: For all the shows, the doors open for dinner at 5 p.m. and the live performances will run from 6 p.m. to 9 p.m. For more information and to get tickets, visit jazzurbanecafe.com. 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
3: Welcome back to The Dusty Cow. You just listened to Oscar Peterson's performance of Body and Soul. And before that, it was Keith Jarrett's performance of I Got It Bad and That Ain't Good. Moving away from the solo jazz piano, next up we have St. Thomas live, performed by Harvard alum Joshua Redman from his album Spirit of the Moment, live at the Village Vanguard.

Ryan played at the drums. Christopher Thomas at the bass. Peter Martin at the piano.

You're listening to WHRB 95.3 FM. What you just heard was Cherokee by Wynton Marsalis. Before that was Solar, performed by Martin... I'm not... Bijarno. And before that was St. Thomas, performed by Harvard alum Joshua Redman. There is a story that goes for that St. Thomas performance that... one of the performers, perhaps the bass player, went back to their house because this was performed live at the Vanguard. They went back to their house to get something for the drummer, which is why you heard the extended solo at the start of that before everyone came in and started going crazy. A little bit of trivia for you. Up next, we're going to be listening to Countdown by John Coltrane.

You just heard Matrix by Chick Corea. Before that was Air Gin by Miles Davis. And before that was Ahmed's Blues by Ahmed Jamal Trio. I hope you guys have enjoyed the Dusty Cow this Thursday morning. My name is DJ Cowie, and beside me is DJ Dusty. Up next, we're going to be playing Less Is Mo by the Yellow Jackets. Have a nice morning.

That was Ella Fitzgerald with Night and Day. You are listening to WHRB 95.3 FM in Cambridge. This is Jazz Spectrum with the program Word of the Day. This program is where I pick a word each week and play jazz tunes with that word in the title or the lyrics. This week's word is day, so for the next 2 hours, I have tons and tons of tunes lined up for you with day in the title. If you have a tune that you want to hear played during this program that has day in it, you can call in and request it at 617-495-WHRB. Again, that is 617-495-WHRB. But for now, let's get back to some music. Here is Walt Weisskopf with Day In, Night Out.

That was Wes Montgomery with Days of Wine and Roses, and before that we heard Walt Weisskopf with Day In, Night Out. I'm going to continue along the theme of day. Up next is Duke Ellington with Daydream.

That was Billie Holiday singing Day In, Day Out. And before that, we heard Duke Ellington with Daydream. I'm going to play some caller requests now with the word day in the title. It is not too late to call in and request a tune of your own. You can do so by calling 617-495-WHRB. Again, that is 617-495-WHRB. Up next is Day by Day by the Four Freshmen.

That was Samba These Days by Stan Getz and Charlie Bird. Before that, we heard Errol Garner with Some of These Days. And before that, we heard Day by Day by The Four Freshmen. You are listening to WHRB 95.3 FM in Cambridge. This is Jazz Spectrum with the program Word of the Day, where I play tunes with a single word in the title. If you didn't guess by those past three titles, the word of the day today is day. That's a real mouthful to say, isn't it? Anyways, I'll continue playing some more music. Up next is Bill Evans with Here's That Rainy Day.

That was Miles Davis's rendition of Yesterdays. Before that, we heard Mercy Days by the Seamus Blake Quintet. And before that, we heard Bill Evans playing Here's That Rainy Day. I'm going to keep rolling through a few more caller requests of tunes with day in the title. Up next is one of my favorite jazz tunes of all time. Here is Someday My Prince Will Come, played by Miles Davis and John Coltrane.

That was Louis Armstrong with Someday, and before that we heard Miles Davis and John Coltrane play Someday My Prince Will Come. You are listening to WHRB 95.3 FM in Cambridge. This is Jazz Spectrum with the program Word of the Day. And for one more hour, I will be playing tunes exclusively with the word day in the title. It is a pretty full bill right now, but if you do have a last-minute request you want to hear played on this show, feel free to call in at 617-495-WHRB. I'm going to roll through a few more caller requests right now. Up next is E.T. Mensa and the Tempos with Day by Day.

That was Dinah Washington singing What a Difference a Day Made. Before that, we heard Stan Getz playing Day Waves, which is a Chick Corea tune. And before that, we heard Day by Day, played by E.T. Mensa and the Tempos. I've got a few more day requests to roll through as the show rolls over. This next one is in French. It is Un jour comme un autre, which means a day like another, and it is sung by Brigitte Bardot.

That was Benny Golson and Shirley Horn with One Day Forever. Before that, we heard Joe Henderson and the Wynton Kelly Trio with Days of Wine and Roses. And before that, we heard Brigitte Bardot with Un Jour Comme Un Autre. 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This is Jazz Spectrum with the program Word of the Day. And for the next 30 minutes, I'll be continuing the streak of tunes with the word day in the title. This next one is by David Binney and Wayne Krantz. It's called A Day in Music.

0: That was Steve Wilson with Days and Nights Waiting, and before that we heard David Binney with A Day in Music. I've got just a few more day tunes coming up for you all. This next one is another personal favorite of mine, sung by Billie Holiday. Here is A Foggy Day.
1: I was a stranger in the city, out of town were the people I knew. I had that feeling of self-pity. What to do? What to do? What to do? The outlook

That was Billie Holiday with A Foggy Day. This has been Word of the Day on Jazz Spectrum, WHRB 95.3 FM in Cambridge. I've got one more tune for you to close out the set. It is a classic Brazilian tune that got translated into English, and the English translation has Day in the title. Here is Luiz Bonfá with A Day in the Life of a Fool.

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This is Otero here for a little vocal jazz set. I'll be starting off the set with Deep Purple by Sarah Vaughan.

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All right? 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Yeah. I dedicate this to you. 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

0: 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Thank you.
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That was Some Other Time by Tony Bennett with Bill Evans on the piano. I just got a few callers in saying they could hear some phone dings and noises. Super sorry about that. This is only my second time on air, so I didn't realize that the computer connected in that way. So that should all be taken care of. Thank you for your patience. We'll continue with When in Rome by Tony Bennett with Bill Evans still on the piano. Thank you.

That was "I Love Zuporgi" by Nina Simone. We'll take a quick break from Nina Simone to play "Dancing on the Ceiling" by Sandy Stewart and Bill Charlap. We actually had one caller call in from the Chipotle in Somerville to request this, so we're very excited to play it.

Thank you so much. That was Werb in Cambridge, 95.3 FM. This was Odoro hosting the show. I hope you enjoyed, and I'll see you next week at 12. Thank you.

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Next, we will be hearing the duo Quiero perform Johann Baptist von Hall's Clarinet Sonata in E-flat major. Von Hall was a Czech composer born in 1739. This recording comes from a Brilliant Classics release.

0: Academy of WHRB, Cambridge.
1: We will now hear Paganini's Terzetto for guitar, violin, and cello in D major. It's performed here by guitarist Anthea Gifford, violinist Jean-Jacques Cantereau, and cellist Mari Fujiwara. And it's brought to us on a Denon compact disc.

That was Paganini's Terzetto for guitar, violin, and cello in D major. That performance featured guitarist Anthea Gifford, violinist Jean-Jacques Cantereau, and cellist Mari Fujiwara, and it was brought to us on a Denon compact disc. Coming up next, we will hear Charles Villiers Stanford's Clarinet Concerto in A minor, Opus 80. This performance features clarinetist Thea King alongside the Philharmonia Orchestra under the direction of Alan Francis, and it comes to us on a Hyperion compact disc.

Alan Francis conducting the Philharmonia Orchestra with clarinetist Thea King in that performance of Charles Villiers Stanford's Clarinet Concerto in A Minor, Opus 80. And that came to us on a Hyperion compact disc. Up next, we have David Diamond's String Quartet No. 2, written from 1943 to 1944 and dedicated to his friend Edward Stringham. It's performed here by the Potomac String Quartet and brought to us on an Albany compact disc.

0: That was David Diamond's String Quartet No. 2, performed by the Potomac String Quartet and brought to us on an Albany compact disc.
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0: We will now hear Peter Hellendahl's Concerto Grosso Opus 3, No. 5. Published in 1758. Roy Goodman conducts the European Community Baroque Orchestra in this performance, which comes to us on a Channel Classics compact disc.

the European Community Baroque Orchestra, under the direction of Roy Goodman, performing Peter Hellendahl's Concerto Grosso Opus 3, No. 5. That performance came to us on a Channel Classics compact disc. Coming up next, pianist Nelson Freire performing Chopin's Sonata No. 3 in B minor, Opus 58, brought to us on a Decca compact disc.

Chopin's Sonata No. 3 in B minor, Opus 58, performed there by pianist Nelson Freire and brought to us on a Decca compact disc. We will now hear Miklos Rosa's Tripartita for Orchestra, Opus 33. David Amos leads the London Symphony Orchestra in this performance, which comes to us on a Harmonia Mundi compact disc.

0: the London Symphony Orchestra under the direction of David Amos in that performance of Miklos Rosa's Tripartita for Orchestra Opus 33. That came to us on a Harmonia Mundi compact disc.
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0: Up next, we have Luca Marenzio's madrigal C'est quel dolor, performed here by the ensemble Clément Jeanquin and brought to us on a Harmonia Mundi compact disc.

That was Luca Marenzio's madrigal Sequel de l'Or, performed there by the ensemble Clément Jeannequin and brought to us on a Harmonia Mundi compact disc. We will now hear Philip Glass's Violin Concerto, featuring violinist Gidon Kremer alongside the Vienna Philharmonic Orchestra under the direction of Christoph von Donohanny. This performance comes to us on a Deutsche Grammophon compact disc.

Christoph von Donohanny leading the Vienna Philharmonic Orchestra in that performance of Philip Glass's Violin Concerto, featuring soloist Gidon Kremer. And that came to us on a Deutsche Grammophon compact disc.

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1: Up next, we have Schubert's String Quartet No. 14 in D minor, composed in 1824 and more commonly known as Death and the Maiden. It takes its name from the Lied der Tod und das Mädchen, a setting of the poem of the same name written by Matthias Claudius. It's performed here by the Emerson Quartet and brought to us on a Deutsche Grammophon compact disc.

The Emerson Quartet performing Schubert's Death and the Maiden, string quartet number 14 in D minor. That brought to us on a Deutsche Grammophon compact disc. We will now hear Elie Siegmeister's Clarinet Concerto. This performance features clarinetist Robert Alemany alongside the Czech National Symphony Orchestra under the direction of Joanne Folletta, and it comes to us on an Albany compact disc.

Joanne Folletta leading the Czech National Symphony Orchestra in that performance of Elie Siegmeister's Clarinet Concerto, featuring clarinetist Robert Elimeni, and coming to us there on an Albany compact disc. Coming up next, Glier's Duets for Violin and Cello, Opus 39. They're performed here by violinist Jamie Laurito and cellist Sharon Robinson on this arabesque compact disc.

0: violinist Jamie Laurito and cellist Sharon Robinson performing Glier's Duets for Violin and Cello, Opus 39. And that was brought to us on an arabesque compact disc.
1: WHRB, Cambridge.
0: We will now hear Mozart's Symphony No. 25, Köchel 183 in G minor, composed in October 1773 when Mozart was just 17 years old. It received its United States premiere in 1899 right here in Boston with the Boston Symphony Orchestra. And this performance features the Academy of St. Martin in the Field under the baton of Sir Neville Mariner, and it is brought to us on a Philips compact disc.

That was Mozart's Symphony No. 25, Kirchhoff 183 in G minor, performed there by the Academy of St. Martin in the Fields under the baton of Sir Neville Mariner, and that was brought to us on a Philips compact disc. Up next, pianist Vardo Rumsen performs Hanno Eller's Preludes Book 2, composed in 1920. This recording comes to us on a Pro Piano compact disc.

We just heard Haino Eller's Preludes Book 2, performed there by pianist Vardo Rumison, and those came to us on a Pro Piano compact disc. Coming up next, we have Vivaldi's Concerto for Recorder, Oboe, Violin, Bassoon, and Harpsichord in D major, La Pastorella. This performance features oboist Paul Goodwin, bassoonist Dennis Godburn, violinist John Holloway, cellist Sebastian Comberti, harpsichordist John Toll, and Marian Verbruggen playing the recorder, and it is brought to us on a Harmonia Mundi compact disc.

0: We just heard Vivaldi's Concerto for Recorder, Oboe, Violin, Bassoon, and Harpsichord in D major, entitled La Pastorella. That performance featured oboist Paul Goodwin, bassoonist Dennis Godburn, violinist John Holloway, cellist Sebastian Cumberti, harpsichordist John Toll, and Marian Verbruggen playing the recorder. And it was brought to us on a Harmonia Mundi compact disc.
1: WHRB, Cambridge.
0: We will now hear the Cantiga de Santa Maria No. 42, entitled A Virgen Muy Gloriosa, and composed by Alfonso X. El Sabio in 13th century Spain. It's performed here by the Ensemble Alcatraz as part of a collection of Galician and Latin sacred songs of the time, and it comes to us on a Nonesuch compact disc.

That was Alfonso XL Sabio's Cantiga de Santa Maria No. 42, entitled A Virgen Muy Gloriosa, performed there by the ensemble Alcatraz, and brought to us on a nonsuch compact disc. Up next, we will hear Respighi's Fountains of Rome, the first symphonic poem in his Rome trilogy. Each of the four movements depicts one of Rome's fountains at a different time of the day. This performance features Fritz Reiner leading the Chicago Symphony Orchestra, and it's brought to us on an RCA compact disc.

the Chicago Symphony Orchestra under the baton of Fritz Reiner in that performance of Respighi's symphonic poem Fountains of Rome, and that brought to us on an RCA compact disc. We will now hear Rudolf Kreutzer's Grand Quintet in C Major, performed on this Hyperion compact disc recording by oboist Sarah Francis and the Allegri String Quartet.

That was Kreutzer's Grand Quintet in C Major, performed there by the Allegri String Quartet and oboist Sarah Francis, and brought to us on a Hyperion compact disc. Coming up next, we will hear Aaron Copland's Dance Symphony, performed by the London Symphony Orchestra under the direction of Copland himself, and this recording comes to us on a Sony compact disc.

0: Aaron Copland leading the London Symphony Orchestra in that performance of his Dance Symphony, brought to us there on a Sony compact disc.
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1: And also the Chris Davis Trio featuring Nasheed Waits and Tony Malaby on Saturday, September 19th. On September 25th, the folk band Ma Muse is coming to the Jazz Urbane as well.
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1: 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This has been M
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This will be brought to you on a Troy compact disc.